mighty God at home and blessed God at home as you worship the King.

0: Heavenly Father, we acknowledge you for your goodness and your mercies upon our lives. Your throne, O God, is everlasting. The scepter of righteousness is the scepter of your kingdom. Christ, you are the reigning King. You reign in our nation, Nigeria. You reign in all utmost parts of the earth. You are the lion that rules the world, the monarch of Judah, the lamb that sits upon the throne of Jasper. We return allegiance to you this day, the King of our kingdom. In the name of Jesus Christ of Nazareth, come and have your way. Father, hear the cry of your children. Let the sighing of the prisoners come to you. According to the greatness of your power, preserve those that are appointed to die. Every form of business in our hands will succeed. Every business that bears our name, that has covenant with our interest, will succeed in Jesus' name. There shall be no loss of any kind, no loss of any loved one in the name of Jesus. We decree this season, we shall move in the upward and forward direction by the energy of your spirit. We will succeed in all things in the name of Jesus. You are blessed. You are highly favored. I decree upon your life, in the name of Jesus Christ of Nazareth, every challenge that insisted to this point, I declare them dematerialized in the name of Jesus. So shall it be. In the name of God the Father, and of the Son, and of the Holy Spirit. In Jesus' name. Amen.
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This year's edition starts Tuesday, 1st of September, and we end on Sunday, the 27th day of September, with three services, 6:30, 8:30, and 10:30 a.m. services at Praise Tabernacle, 53 Samek Road, along Imo State University Fungi Road, by the Bishop of Rabaul. Sit back as I call out the prayer points today. And for today's prayer, we are going to be asking the Lord to give us victory over sin and every besetting. Turn your Bibles with me to the book of Romans, chapter 6 and verse 14. For sin shall not have dominion over you, for ye are not under the law, but under grace. 1 Corinthians, chapter 10 and verse 13. There had no temptation taking you, but such as is common to man. But God is faithful, who will not suffer you to be tempted above that ye are able. Total victory is not only victory over the devil. Many people stop there without knowing that there are other areas that we need victory. Sir, victory is also needed over anything that weakens our walk with God. Sin, ungodly habits, repeated temptations can become a chain on any Christian. But the good news is that Christ has given us grace to overcome. This Thursday morning, we are not accepting defeat over any besetting sin. By the power of the Holy Spirit, every sinful habit, every weakness, every recurring temptation must lose its grip, must lose its power, must lose its influence over you and I, in Jesus' mighty name. Sin shall not have dominion over us. That's what the Bible said. So as I call at this prayer point, I want to begin to pray with everything you have, for God will surely give us victory. Say after me, Holy Spirit, empower me to overcome every sin that easily entangles my life, in Jesus' name. Say, blood of Jesus, cleanse me from every known and unknown sin, in Jesus' name. Open your mouth and begin to pray. Spirit of the living God, empower me to overcome every sin, every entanglement. Cleanse me from known and unknown sin. Radi Klobalida, Jeki Baradaya, Elokozu, Bayaka Darigo, Zike Bronda Ile, Jaraka Porua, in Jesus' name, amen. Say, every sinful habit that has become a stronghold in my life, break now. Say it again, every sinful habit that has become a stronghold in my life, break now, break now, in the name of Jesus. Say, every recurring temptation assigned to pull me away from God, lose your power over me. Say it again, every recurring temptation assigned to pull me away from God, lose your power over me. Lose your power over me. Let your stronghold be broken in my life. Every sinful habit, child of God, pray. Lesia akrobadia, lamaya elukasha, deranke ile dusha. Barakata Leru Ishana Karuba Zenkeli Rukapatea, in Jesus' name, amen. Say, Father, deliver me from every secret sin that weakens my spiritual life, in Jesus' name. Say it again, Father, deliver me from every secret sin that weakens my spiritual life,
In Jesus' name, amen. Say, Holy Spirit, give me the strength to say no to every temptation. Say it again, Holy Spirit, give me the strength to say no to every temptation in the name of Jesus. Begin to pray. Shadikato, open your mouth and receive strength. 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Leia Osua, Erakaposha, Nagrupa Ledia, Rekubi Sarua, Ekelendo Shabaria, Inkapu, Lediski Prato, in Jesus' name, amen. Take a listen. I'll be right back after this moment. Go!

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1: I'm a widow man, I'm a widow man. 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
0: 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Laki Reboko, be permanently closed. Isha. 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Amen. Prayer number 10. 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In Jesus' name. 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Say, Father, restore every spiritual strength I lost through sin and disobedience. Restore me. 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Restore me. 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Restore me. Holy Spirit, make me sensitive to every thought, every word, every action that displeases God. Holy Spirit, make me sensitive to every thought, every word, every action that displeases my God. Make me sensitive. 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La ru elinka rusa eleba ekuzaranke la rubu sheke dirabataya. In Jesus' name, amen. Say, Father, let the grace of God strengthen me to live a holy and victorious life every day. Grace of God, strengthen me. Grace of God, strengthen me. Grace grace of God strengthen me. Eshabarinolo. Ribasokoto. Arababapa. I receive strength today to overcome every besetting sin, and I walk in righteousness. Say it. I receive strength. I walk in righteousness. In the name of Jesus, hear me, child of God. I declare that sin shall not have dominion over you, because you are under the grace of God. In Jesus' name, I declare that every sinful habit and recurring temptation loses its grip over your life today. In Jesus' name. Say, I declare that my heart, my mind, my body, and spirit belong completely to Jesus. In Jesus' name. Say, I declare that I am walking in holiness, spiritual strength, and total victory in the mighty name of Jesus Christ. Give him praise and glory. Worship him because it is done. In Jesus' precious name we pray.

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thank you for praying with us today. 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Write your prayer request and envelope a seed with it. Come along with it that day. I am trusting God to do great and mighty things in your life. Join us again this same time tomorrow for another edition. God bless.

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Yeah, good morning to you. Good. You. Just fun. You know, there's a thing that happened in my state. This situation happened, but it doesn't happen the same with this, with what you just explained here now. You know, this our sister, she's living in Abuja, doing very good. So the mother visits her. The mother visits her from the village of Abuja. So after visiting her, like somebody who go to Abuja today, says she's coming back to the village the next day. The daughter has asked, "You just came to Abuja to visit me. Why are you going so quick?" She said, "No, there's something she just remembers. She wants to go back to the village." So after she's coming back to the village, people ask her, "This one you come back so far, what happened?" Do you know the shocking part? See, this one is just, it's not something somebody's framing story or whatever. This one happened live. We this one happened live in Cross River. Happened live. Do you know that before this woman came back to the village, this lady died. Her own daughter, and this person that died, man, she's the one taking care of the whole family. A very painful experience that I will never forget till I die. So sometimes when they say mother should come, and sometimes I'm just saying this thing boldly. I don't let my village people visit me, or somebody close to me visit me much like that. I'm telling you, this, the way I'm living my life, this just I'm doing it. So that person you call the worst part is the kind of things we are living now. That person you think is your blood, they are the one that have hurt the most. They hurt you the most. Yeah, because for something like this, some people will be like forgiveness, and some people will come and say, you should forgive the mother, you should forgive the mother's family. That is how some people die before their time. Because people are not telling themselves the truth, that is why all this ego thing has been going. The only thing people will conclude is, forgive your mother. But your mother can't forgive us and abstain herself from some kind of dirty things. You know, this young generation mother, Isha Arehama, seriously, they are not just okay, telling you. This generation. Although, you know, because of money, some women will stay in abusive marriage and start having all manner of because if the man has money, you understand, the lady will say, okay, let her stay. Why will she go? Because of that money, so that she will be sustaining. But if the man is poor, you will find out that the lady will try to leave the man because of what happened. So women should put themselves together seriously, because the whole lot of bad things, even some of us that are young men, it's just that some of us, I'm not saying I'm good than any other person, but I know the kind of thing I have avoided in life, some people cannot do it. They can't do it, because I know how some of us living alone, we know how it is in the street. But because we don't work on that line, some of them because like mad. I know what I'm saying, man. Instead of me to sleep with a married man or to marry, it's better I die on time. So that I chose it. Yes. So the lady should just, I don't know what to advise her, but she know what is better for her. She know what, because I know women with money. Once the man have money, she will be there. But once the man don't have money, they will go. So let everybody swallow their own tablets.

You want a solution. The solution will depend on what the lady wants. If she has another husband waiting for her, it's easy to change. But assuming she does away with this husband and doesn't get another one, and she has an addition to her children, what does that do? And this is a problem that can easily be solved. Because if the mother doesn't come again, the husband will have a case to the mother. If there will be things here, the thing will be so serious that both the father and the husband will not see the mother behaving irresponsibly. At least if you begin in mind, it's not the end. Because what I'm saying is that whatever you do in life, if you have thinking cap, you should think of the consequences. If you do something and get consequences you don't like, as you take the canary to teach us. That's why I say, if the woman who leave the marriage and go into the conference and become a reverend sister, yes, she can do that. So it depends on what she wants in life. Like if I wear her shoes and I want children, legitimate children with their husband, and I'm not sure of getting any other husband, I will think of praying and make the husband get better. Because every time you have caught her, he's red-handed, and he's apologizing, you are in control. You know, some men will do it, and you can't even say what is wrong with that. What did you do? Let me stop you, sir. But the thing is that what you do is defend God. What does he want to achieve in life? How does he want to live her life?

0: Hello, good morning.
1: What is this feeling?
0: Hello, good morning. This is the friend that's making me go. Come on.
1: What is this feeling?
0: It's a very sympathetic story. But he said he was married about 3 years. And the woman had committed about 2 kinds of abortion for the daughter's husband. If they want to be sincere, I can get that the girl's question of the right kind to encounter you. Maybe the man and the husband are doing their sex. Maybe through that, the man even saw the young girl marry her. If you close very well, this could not start in that marriage. The man and the woman must have tried to accept it for you. Thank you.

Hello, it's my life, my cover. Truly, any family, any man or woman that have slept with their daughter before. That is why sometimes, some men carry the load which they don't even know how it started. Because if you as a man have slept with your daughter before someone gets

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Thank God and you. For the glory, His Majesty, we give Him praise and thanks. He's not alive. Actually,

Has he got issues with the man? Has he got any issues with the man? No, I mean, has the lady got any issues with the, for the husband? It's unfortunate. You know, I think we also on this platform we discuss about the man caught with the daughter-in-law. Thank you, Jesus. You see, immorality is immorality. Immorality is immorality. And when that spirit of immorality enters into you, you won't even mind dealing with a dog. It's unfortunate. I wouldn't know whether to call it a weakness or a demonic possession. Anybody in your right senses, in your right mind, Reverend, anybody in your right mind, your daughter, even the Bible specifies this thing. Your daughter, your husband, and your son, your daughter-in-law, your son-in-law. You write on, you lay on. I mean, where is your mind? Something is wrong somewhere. No matter, even if I don't know, what do we even call it? Even if you're a sex maniac, if you are a maniac, you should know that this thing is wrong. It's not supposed to be. What will push you into this? Doesn't you know that this is my daughter's husband? Your daughter's husband, you open leg. I mean, my brother. There are some things you see, I was sharing with my family this morning. There are some things that God understands. God also, I asked them whether God understands everything. They say, yes. Yeah. No, God doesn't. There are some things that God doesn't understand. You see, this type of thing, God will not understand. You see, the devil, God will not understand. With temptation, I mean, my brother, the best thing is for that woman to leave that marriage, neat and clean. Nothing will happen. God will make the way for her, for a better man, and keep her mother at a bay. That mother has problem. That's problem. Let them take her somewhere for a psychiatric treatment or spiritual something. I don't know. But she still be her mother. She still take care of her mother. Love her. But just keep her there. And when God gives her another husband, off. And she just keep off. But for that, Reverend, how do you look at her? How do you look at him? Your husband, honey. You damaged marriage beyond repair. How would the woman now, your wife now, open leg for you, knowing that you are, you see, the woman can't bear it. I know women. So the memory, even if you force yourself on top of her, she'll be cold. Anytime the memory of that. God have mercy on us, my brother. Name blessed.

Victor, Victor. I'm okay, and you? Like you rightly pointed out, I'm Chief Ben Okwono, speaking from Awaka. Victor, I'm going to be very brief. That young lady can never reconcile himself with that marriage again. Yes, because like the last speaker pointed out, the guilt, the pain, the trauma will always be in her. In fact, all through, if she decides to stay back, she will never enjoy that marriage again. Therefore, my advice is for her to quit the marriage. Let her dump that man. Both the man and the mother, I think they are unreasonable. Yes, let the young lady find her way. God will actually come through for her. Yes, because she's not the cause of this very disagreement for now. Yes, that's my take. Have a nice day, Victor.

Hello, good morning, Reverend Victor. I thought that this was a good day. Like you mentioned, actually, that can repeat what I said before. I said, if we should do very well, that man and the woman must have been taken as fair before marrying that girl. And do not be surprised why the man was visiting the woman. In that process, he may start developing interest towards the young girl or having the same affair with the girl again, which led to their marriage. Now, in order to cover up everything, that might be the easiest way for them. The Bible says they cannot hide secrets forever. Now that the marriage and the mother-in-law, in quotes, now said they should drag the housemaid for her to bring down. So if the investigation should be done thoroughly, let that girl tell you how she got married to that man. Then for me to provide solution, if her bride price had been paid, well, that is where that issue. But if the man, no, the marriage, so what is marriage? When you have not paid the bride price. No, I'm coming. If the bride price had been paid, look at the marriage. But if the bride price had not been paid, she has every reason to quit that marriage. Now, the forgiveness, yes, but very painful. Yes, but that cannot the young woman tell you how she got into that marriage. Because you will see, bread of deceit will surely feed the mouth with sand gather. So, two of them should seek God's faith in repentance first. But without repentance, any suggestion we are giving now might not give any fruitful and godly result. But if the man, like somebody said, maybe God were caught. That's why, supposing they are not caught, the thing will continue to go on. So let the young woman and the mother seek God's forgiveness. They will not come to think of waterfulness. Therefore, that man is a beast. So let me call them. God bless you.

Yeah, good morning, this morning, you are blessed forever. This is Minister Pastor Obuna, as he go to human spirit development.

Ho bisogno di roba. Ok, lei non può essere meglio. Io sì. You see, people, some people have telephones, emphasizing on how bad he feels. The lady is not asking whether it is bad or not bad. She has already taken it to the bad. What he's saying is, what is the next step? And as I said, what is the next step depends on what she wants. From what she has said, the one step she will take is divorce. Why do I say so? If she divorces, the thing will never go out of her mind. Then he will never forget it. Because you always remember, I divorced my husband because of my mom. The relationship with the mom is permanently cut. The father, hearing it, because when it's divorced, people will start asking, what is the reason? So the father is likely to divorce the mother. And so when he thinks of the consequences, then he knows what to do. And as I said, we should avoid the occasion of sin. In our Lord's Prayer, we say, lead us not into temptation. This might have occurred because the circumstances were there. The man was idle, the woman was idle. They might have got themselves drunk one day and started tindering, and before you know it. And the thing is that when you start this evil and you feel you will not be caught, you will not easily pull out. As a young man, I had a girlfriend. The brother came to the same town where we were living. The brother didn't challenge me, but he made sure that we no longer had any intimacy, if you wish. Because he was visiting my house freely. Visiting the sister's home freely. And when you start going to a hotel, as you suggested, you already identifying what they are doing. And they have stories to you. So as I said, if the lady, if you can bear the consequence of any action, then you take that action. But I think the most probable one is to keep the husband. There's a man who was a school principal. He walked in and saw a man on top of the wife. He didn't make noise about it because he thought about his being the principal of the school, how the children will react to that story if they hear the wife was cheating on him. And they said what the man did was that he married another young girl. So both of them reared children for him. There was a prominent position in Eastern Nigeria. He caught the wife with somebody. He didn't divorce the woman. He simply married another person. That was what led to that man having two wives. So what you do when situations arise is what consequences can you take? Because every action has a reaction. You may remember the case of that happened at Orata, where a pastor was sexing a woman. And the pastor said, you should add the daughter. The woman added the daughter. When the husband raised the former policeman, they denied. But finally, when the woman got into trouble, he now confessed. Thank you very much.

0: flood your contour, make you blush like this. 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
1: Where you at?
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1: Who you with?
0: On the couch with my favorite sinner. 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

was I'm a champion, the smoke on the mountain. 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Shout out to the OGs in the game. But it's time to pass on the baton to champion. I'm gonna mash up the scene by anthems. It's champs with a Z in the car, and you know what's happening. I cause zero competition, of course I'm good, cause I'm not competing.

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1: Hello, listeners. This is Zanda's News in Brief. I am Victor Samuel, and here are the headlines. Penal countdown. State hold 5.3 trillion naira as 12 governors near exit. On the business front, workers demand 300,000 naira minimum wage. And finally, a sport, Fury confirms Joshua fight in the U.S. The news in details. 12 state governors, whose tenures will end in 2027 and early 2028, are set to leave behind a combined debt burden of about 5.3 trillion naira, comprising domestic and external obligations. The affected governors are Umaru Fintiri of Adamawa State, Mai Mala Bruni of Yobe, Abdullahi Sule of Nasarawa, Abdurrahman Abdurrazak of Kwara, Dapo Abiodun of Ogun, Inua Yaya of Kobe, Bala Muhammad of Bauchi, Babajide Sonwolu of Lagos, Babagana Zulum of Borno, Seyi Makinde of Oyo, Hope Zodima of Imo, and Doye Diri of Bayelsa. Data obtained from the Debt Management Office showed that 12 states had accumulated domestic debts of 2.16 trillion naira as of the first quarter of 2026, while the external obligation stood at about $2.33 billion based on the latest available state-level external debt data. Elsewhere, the Federal Workers Forum has written to President Bola Tinubu and the National Assembly demanding an immediate review of salaries of the federal civil servant and an increase in the minimum wage from 70,000 naira to 300,000 naira. The letter, dated September 2, 2025, 2026, and signed by the National Coordinator, FWF Andrew Emelieze, and General Secretary Ogundile Adeleye, was disclosed to the Senate President and the Speaker of the House of Representatives through the Clerk of the National Assembly, with President Bola Tinubu, the Chief Justice of Nigeria, and the Head of the Civil Service of the Federation, also listed among the recipients. The forum also proposed a salary of 1.5 million naira for level 17 officers, arguing that the current wage structure no longer reflects the economic realities confronting federal workers. Still of the news, the Independent National Electoral Commission have warned that artificial intelligence-driven disinformation poses a serious threat to the credibility of the 2027 general elections, calling for electoral technology and communication to be treated as a single discipline. The INEC chairman, Professor Joash Amopitan-San, also disclosed that the commission was conducting a comprehensive audit of its electoral technology systems and considering a mock presidential election to test its readiness ahead of the polls. This was contained in a statement signed by INEC Director of Voter Education and Publicity, Victoria Etta Messi. We end the news on sports as Tyson Fury has confirmed that his long-awaited heavyweight showdown with British Nigeria Anthony Joshua will take place at Madison Square Garden in New York, ending months of uncertainty over the venue for the fight. The former world heavyweight champion announced the development on Instagram with a poster of himself and Joshua set against the New York City skyline. However, no date was attached to the post. That is the news as edited by Ima Abisoye. Before we go, we'll take a look at the headlines. Tenor countdown. States owe 5.3 trillion naira as 12 governors near exit. On the business front, workers demand 300,000 naira minimum wage. And finally, Fury confirms Joshua fight in the US. I am Victor Samuel. Thank you for listening.

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0: Yes, so Aham Woshama Melody, Onyemoto Mission, the tallest musician east of the Niger. 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

0: He that dwelleth in the secret place of the Most High shall abide under the shadow of the Almighty. If you can go, God has said, 1,000 shall fall at thy side, and 10,000 at thy right hand. He shall not come nigh thee. Only with thy eyes shall thou behold and see the reward of it. So protection never. So man, I'm a Christian, I'm a man there. So give you those of the name here. Oh God, you know, I have money. You know, you know, I can't. It was when we are, we have been in a boy, seven car bag. Yeah, and then I will win each. One night we got the Christian. The question with the new boy. I got a deliverance or much of the year. Manana, much upon 1 year, like 1 year, where he can large. The born on that good, you may have my car. We think I'm a hammer, it's you with them or with their name. Come up. Honey, you time. I'm a 1 night working in here. Gamu, Gadiku, or the Totea Molia. 1 year, all on 1 year and a half year. But you are Yamere, Mistake Gabanola, what I got around that. Or then I can 1 night work at home. I am there when we just want to cut and just want to need to make it. Come on, 1 year, Jory, I need to give you a Pacana in your Jordan. I'm going to ask you a Pacana in your Jordan speech. Yeah, yeah.
1: Hello. Ivana, I'm not a big one. I am a man. I am a man. I am a man. I am a man. I am a man. I am a man. I am a man. I am a man. I am a man. I am a man. I am a man. I am a man. I am a man. I am a man. I am a man. I am a man. I am a man. I am a man. I am a man. I am a man. I am a man. I am a man. I am a man. I am a man. I am a man. I am a man. I am a man. I am a man. I am a man. I am a man. I am a man. I am a man. I am a man. I am a man. I am a man. I am a man. I am a man. I am a man. I am a man. I am a man. I am a man. I am a man. I am a man. I am a man. I am a man. I am a man. I am a man. I am a man. I am a man. I am a man. I am a man. I am a man. I am a man. I am a man. I am a man. I am a man. I am a man. I am a man. I am a man. I am a man. I am a man. I am a man. I am a man. I am a man. I am a man. I am a man. I am a man. I am a man. I am a man. I am a man. I am a man. I am a man. I am a man. I am a man. I am a man. I am a man. I am a man

I'm sorry, I don't know. I'm sorry. I'm sorry. I'm sorry. I'm sorry. I'm sorry. I'm sorry. I'm sorry. I'm sorry. I'm sorry. I'm sorry. I'm sorry. I'm sorry. I'm sorry. I'm sorry. I'm sorry. I'm sorry. I'm sorry. I'm sorry. I'm sorry. I'm sorry. I'm sorry. I'm sorry. I'm sorry. I'm sorry. I'm sorry. I'm sorry. I'm sorry. I'm sorry. I'm sorry. I'm sorry. I'm sorry. I'm sorry. I'm sorry. I'm sorry. I'm sorry. I'm sorry. I'm sorry. I'm sorry. I'm sorry. I'm sorry. I'm sorry. I'm sorry. I'm sorry. I'm sorry. I'm sorry. I'm sorry. I'm sorry. I'm sorry. I'm sorry. I'm sorry. I'm sorry. I'm sorry. I'

I'm not going to be able to do that.

no kelo eh eta o ni ni ngba profi pa ma nene si da si na tu tu mam o mam ngur ka ha ku le ni sa le ku na eh e te ku ku na o ku ka ngo ku ka eh da sa ma wo le si ni si ni ku ka ma se eh I'm going to go to the house. I'm not sure if you're a good person. I'm not going to go to the house. I'm not going to go to the house. I'm not going to go to the house. I'm not going to go to the house. I'm not going to go to the house. I'm not going to go to the house. I'm not going to go to the house. I'm not going to go to the house. I'm not going to go to the house. I'm not going to go to the house. I'm not going to go to the house. I'm not going to go to the house. I'm not going to go to the house. I'm not going to go to the house. I'm not going to go to the house. I'm not going to go to the house. I'm not going to go to the house. I'm not going to go to the house. I'm not going to go to the house. I'm not going to go to the house. I'm not going to go to the house. I'm not going to go to the house. I'm not going to go to the house. I'm not going to go to the house. I'm not going to go to the house. I'm not going to go to the house. I'm not going to go to the house. I'm not going to go to the house. I'm not going to go to the house. I'm not going to go to the house. I'm not going to go to the house. I'm not going to go to the house. I'm not going to go to the house. I'm not going to go to the house. I'm not going to go to the house

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0: the name of the Father, and of the Son, and of the Holy Spirit.
1: Amen.
0: The angel of the Lord declared unto Mary,
1: and she conceived of the Holy Spirit.
0: Hail Mary, full of grace, the Lord is with you. Blessed are you among women, and blessed is the fruit of thy womb, Jesus.
1: Holy Mary, Mother of God, pray for us sinners now and the hour of our death. Amen.
0: Behold the handmaid of the Lord.
1: Be it done unto me according to thy word.
0: Hail Mary, full of grace, the Lord is with you. Blessed are you among women. Blessed is the fruit of thy womb, Jesus.
1: Holy Mary, Mother of God, pray for us sinners now and the hour of our death. Amen.
0: And the Word was made flesh
1: and dwelt among us.
0: Hail Mary, full of grace, the Lord is with you. Blessed are you among women, and blessed is the fruit of thy womb, Jesus.
1: Holy Mary, Mother of God, pray for us sinners now and the hour of our death.
0: Pray for us,
1: made worthy of the promise.
0: God, we receive thee, O Lord, thy grace into our hearts, that we, to whom the incarnation of Christ, thy Son, was made known by the message of an angel, may by his passion and cross be brought to the glory of his resurrection, to the same Christ our Lord. Amen. May the divine assistance remain always with us.
1: And may the souls of the faithful departed through the mercy of God rest in peace. Amen.
0: The Lord be with you.
1: And with your spirit.
0: May Almighty God bless you, the Father and the Son, and the Holy Spirit.
1: Amen.
0: Peace be with you all.
1: And with your spirit.
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1: Hello, listeners. This is Zanda's News in Brief. I am Victor Samuel, and here are the headlines. In our countdown, states hold 5.3 trillion naira as 12 governors near exit. On the business front, workers demand 300,000 naira minimum wage. And finally, a sport, Fury confirms Joshua fight in the U.S. The news in details. 12 state governors

Ventures, whose tenures will end in 2027 and early 2028, are set to leave behind a combined debt burden of about 5.3 trillion naira, comprising domestic and external obligations. The affected governors are Umaru Fintiri of Adamawa State, Mai Mala Bruni of Yobe, Abdullahi Sule of Nasarawa, Abdurrahman Abdurrazak of Kwara, Dapo Abiodun of Ogun, Inua Yaya of Kobe, Bala Muhammad of Bauchi, Babajide Sonwolu of Lagos, Babagana Zulum of Borno, Seyi Makinde of Oyo, Hope Zodima of Imo, and Doye Diri of Bayelsa. Data obtained from the Debt Management Office showed that 12 states had accumulated domestic debts of 2.16 trillion naira as of the first quarter of 2026, while their external obligations stood at about $2.33 billion based on the latest available state-level external debt data. Elsewhere, the Federal Workers Forum has written to President Bola Tinubu and the National Assembly demanding an immediate review salaries of the federal civil servant and an increase in the minimum wage from 70,000 naira to 300,000 naira. The letter, dated September 2, 2025, 2026, and signed by the National Coordinator, FWF Andrew Emelieze, and General Secretary Ogundele Adeli, was disclosed to the Senate President and the Speaker of the House of Representatives through the Clerk of the National Assembly, with President Bola Tinubu, the Chief Justice of Nigeria, and the Head of the Civil Service of the Federation, also listed among the recipients. The forum also proposed a salary of 1.5 million naira for level 17 officers, arguing that the current wage structure no longer reflects the economic realities confronting federal workers. Still of the news, the Independent National Electoral Commission have warned that artificial intelligence-driven disinformation poses a serious threat to the credibility of the 2027 general elections, calling for electoral technology and communication to be treated as a single discipline. The INEC chairman, Professor George Amofitan-San, also disclosed that the commission was conducting a comprehensive audit of its electoral technology systems and considering a mock presidential election to test its readiness ahead of the polls. This was contained in a statement signed by INEC Director of Voter Education and Publicity, Victoria Etta Messi. We end the news on sports as Tyson Fury has confirmed that his long-awaited heavyweight showdown with British Nigeria Anthony Joshua will take place at Madison Square Garden in New York, ending months of uncertainty over the venue for the fight. The former world heavyweight champion announced the development on Instagram with a poster of himself and Joshua set against the New York City skyline. However, no date was attached to the post. That is the news as edited by Ima Abisoye. Before we go, we'll take a look at the headlines. Tenor countdown. States owe 5.3 trillion naira as 12 governors near exit. On the business front, workers demand 300,000 naira minimum wage. And finally, Fury confirms Joshua fights in US. I am Victor Samuel. Thank you for listening.

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Muri chadi gaya prasitamo. 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Swear you see invader, switch the VPN. 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Adding the switches to Glock like Burma. Then I hit a leg, showing shit like Osama. She too, they do busy, body of the Zaza. I'm off the hand, I go fuck on your mother. 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In GTA, doing missions with Lester. 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Reach out again, yeah, press it, I'm on. 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

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Hey. 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Hey. Hey. Hey. Hey. 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Hey. Hey. Hey. Hey. Hey. Hey. Hey. Hey. Hey. Hey. Hey. Hey. Hey. Hey. Hey. Hey. Hey. Hey. Hey. Hey. Hey. Hey. 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
1: Sharp shooter, king gang like Martin Luther. Dripping on a high cost, watching G-Shock, my engine, VCs, my neck, so cold. Eyes on my wrist, in no car. I never play with my paycheck.
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4: Oh yeah, wait first, now, Papa Neka. Me self get current to knock you. You know, say Dutch Global don't open their new mega cooking gas station. 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
7: Papa Neka, whoosh never pass you. You are the original never.
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9: Please listen to this burial announcement. The Ugwebulam family wishes to announce the burial ceremony of their beloved father, husband, grandfather, great-grandfather, Inze Felix Nwokedioko Ugwebulam Akajiaku, who died at the age of 84 years. Burial arrangement as follows. Service of songs, 3rd September 2026. Time, 6 p.m. Burial date, 4th September 2026. Body leaves Specialist Hospital, Umuguma. Time, 8 a.m. Brief stop at the Aziz Palace. Time, 8:30 a.m. Brief stop at his maternal home at Umuome, Umuguma. Lying in state at his compound at Umuokuku Umuajala Avo. Time, 10 a.m. Burial at his compound. Interment follows immediately at his compound. Time, 1 p.m. May his gentle soul rest in perfect peace. Signed, Felix Chibu.
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1: 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Your bitch. 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

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I never sleep in my

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1: Hello, listeners. This is Zanda's News in Brief. I am Victor Samuel, and here are the headlines. 10-hour countdown. State hold 5.3 trillion naira as 12 governors near exit. On the business front, workers demand 300,000 naira minimum wage. And finally, sport, Fury confirms Joshua fight in the U.S. The news in details. 12 state governors, whose tenures will end in 2027 and early 2028, are set to leave behind a combined debt burden of about 5.3 trillion naira, comprising domestic and external obligations. The affected governors are Umaru Fintiri of Adamawa State, Mai Mala Bruni of Yobe, Abdullahi Sule of Nasarawa, Abdurrahman Abdurrazak of Kwara, Dapo Abiodun of Ogun, Inua Yaya of Kobe, Balamu Ahmed of Bauchi, Babajide Sonwolu of Lagos, Babagana Zulum of Borno, Seyi Makinde of Oyo, Hope Uzodima of Imo, and Doye Diri of Bayelsa. Data obtained from the Debt Management Office showed that 12 states had accumulated domestic debts of 2.16 trillion naira as of the first quarter of 2026, while the external obligation stood at about $2.33 billion based on the latest available state-level external debt data. Elsewhere, the Federal Workers Forum has written to President Bola Tinubu and the National Assembly demanding an immediate review of salaries of the federal civil servant and an increase in the minimum wage from 70,000 naira to 300,000 naira. The letter, dated September 2, 2025, 2026, and signed by the National Coordinator, FWF Andrew Emelieze, and General Secretary Ogundile Adeleye, was disclosed to the Senate President and the Speaker of the House of Representatives through the Clerk of the National Assembly, with President Bola Tinubu, the Chief Justice of Nigeria, and the head of the Civil Service of the Federation also listed among the recipients. The forum also proposed a salary of 1.5 million naira for level 17 officers, arguing that the current wage structure no longer reflects the economic realities confronting federal workers. Still of the news, the Independent National Electoral Commission have warned that artificial intelligence-driven disinformation poses a serious threat to the credibility of the 2027 general elections, calling for electoral technology and communication to be treated as a single discipline. The INEC chairman, Professor George Amopitan San, also disclosed that the commission was conducting a comprehensive audit of its electoral technology systems and considering a mock presidential election to test its readiness ahead of the polls. This was contained in a statement signed by INEC Director of Voter Education and Publicity, Victoria Etta Messi. We end the news on sport as Tyson Fury has confirmed that his long-awaited heavyweight showdown with British Nigeria Anthony Joshua will take place at Madison Square Garden in New York, ending months of uncertainty over the venue for the fight. The former world heavyweight champion announced the development on Instagram with a poster of himself and Joshua set against the New York City skyline. However, no date was attached to the post. That is the news as edited by Ima Abisoye. Before we go, we'll take a look at the headlines. Tenor countdown. States owe 5.3 trillion naira as 12 governors near exit. On the business front, workers demand 300,000 naira minimum wage. And finally, Fury confirms Joshua fight in the U.S. I am Victor Samuel. Thank you for listening.

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1: Amen.
0: The angel of the Lord declared unto Mary,
1: and she conceived of the Holy Spirit.
0: Hail Mary, full of grace, the Lord is with you. Blessed are you among women, and blessed is the fruit of thy womb, Jesus.
1: Holy Mary, Mother of God, pray for us sinners now and the hour of our death. Amen.
0: Behold the handmaid of the Lord.
1: Be it done unto me according to thy word.
0: Hail Mary, full of grace, the Lord is with you. Blessed are you among women, and blessed is the fruit of thy womb, Jesus.
1: Holy Mary, Mother of God, pray for us sinners now and the hour of our death. Amen.
0: And the Word was made flesh
1: and dwelt among us.
0: Hail Mary, full of grace, the Lord is with you. Blessed are you among women, and blessed is the fruit of thy womb, Jesus.
1: Holy Mary, Mother of God, pray for us sinners now and the hour of our death. Amen.
0: Pray for us, O Holy Mother of God,
1: that we may be made worthy of the promises of Christ.
0: Let us pray.
1: Pour forth, we receive thee, O Lord, thy grace into our hearts, that we, to whom the incarnation of Christ, thy Son, was made known by the message of an angel, may by his passion and cross be brought to the glory of his resurrection, through the same Christ our Lord. Amen.
0: May the divine assistance remain always with us.
1: And may the souls of the faithful departed through the mercy of God rest in peace. Amen.
0: The Lord be with you.
1: And with your spirit.
0: May Almighty God bless you, the Father and the Son and the Holy Spirit.
1: Amen.
0: Peace be with you all.
1: And with your spirit.
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1: Hello, listeners. This is Zanda's News in Brief. I am Victor Samuel, and here are the headlines. Penal countdown. State hold 5.3 trillion naira as 12 governors near exit. On the business front, workers demand 300,000 naira minimum wage. And finally, on sport, Fury confirms Joshua fight in the U.S. The news in details. 12 state governors, whose tenures will end in 2027 and early 2028, are set to leave behind a combined debt burden of about 5.3 trillion naira, comprising domestic and external obligations. The affected governors are Umaru Fintiri of Adamawa State, Mai Mala Bruni of Yobe, Abdullahi Sule of Nasarawa, Abdurrahman Abdurrazak of Kwara, Dapo Abiodun of Ogun, Inua Yaya of Kobe, Bala Muhammad of Bauchi, Babajide Sonwolu of Lagos, Babagana Zulum of Borno, Seyi Makinde of Oyo, Hope Zodima of Imo, and Doye Diri of Bayelsa. Data obtained from the Debt Management Office showed that 12 states had accumulated domestic debts of 2.16 trillion naira as of the first quarter of 2026, while the external obligation stood at about $2.33 billion based on the latest available state-level external debt data. Elsewhere, the Federal Workers Forum has written to President Bola Tinubu and the National Assembly demanding an immediate review salaries of the federal civil servant and an increase in the minimum wage from 70,000 naira to 300,000 naira. The letter, dated September 2, 2025, 2026, and signed by the National Coordinator, FWF Andrew Emelieze, and General Secretary Ogundile Adeli, was disclosed to the Senate President and the Speaker of the House of Representatives through the Clerk of the National Assembly, with President Bola Tinubu, the Chief Justice of Nigeria, and the Head of the Civil Service of the Federation, also listed among the recipients. The forum also proposed a salary of 1.5 million naira for level 17 officers, arguing that the current wage structure no longer reflects the economic realities confronting federal workers. Still of the news, the Independent National Electoral Commission have warned that artificial intelligence-driven disinformation poses a serious threat to the credibility of the 2027 general elections, calling for electoral technology and communication to be treated as a single discipline. The INEC chairman, Professor George Amopitan San, also disclosed that the commission was conducting a comprehensive audit of its electoral technology systems and considering a mock presidential election to test its readiness ahead of the polls. This was contained in a statement signed by INEC's Director of Voter Education and Publicity, Victoria Etta Messi. We end the news on sports as Tyson Fury has confirmed that his long-awaited heavyweight showdown with British Nigerian Anthony Joshua will take place at Madison Square Garden in New York, ending months of uncertainty over the venue for the fight. The former world heavyweight champion announced the development on Instagram with a poster of himself and Joshua set against the New York City skyline. However, no date was attached to the post. That is the news as edited by Ima Abisoye. Before we go, we'll take a look at the headlines. Tenor countdown. States owe 5.3 trillion naira as 12 governors near exit. On the business front, workers demand 300,000 naira minimum wage. And finally, Fury confirms Joshua fight in U.S. I am Victor Samuel. Thank you for listening.
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Come and encounter God's presence through powerful words of impact, salvation, healing, and prophetic declarations. Also, there will be drama, music, worship, dance, and so much more. Host, Pastor Larry and Anita Michelle. 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Don't

0: Entertainment. 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It's time to speak.
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Shining the show, shining the show, shining the show, shining the show, shining the show, shining the show, shining the show, shining the show, shining the show, shining the show, shining the show, shining the show, shining the show, shining the show, shining the show, shining the show, shining the show, shining the show, shining the show, shining the show, shining the show, shining the show, shining the show, shining the show, shining the show, shining the show, shining the show, shining the show, shining the show, shining the show, shining the show, shining the show, shining the show, shining the show, shining the show, shining the show, shining the show, shining the show, shining the show, shining the show, shining the show, shining the show, shining the show, shining the show, shining the show, shining the show, shining the show, shining the show, shining the show, shining the show, shining the show, shining the show, shining the show, shining the show, shining the show, shining the show, shining the show, shining the show, shining the show, shining the show, shining the show, shining the show, shining the show, shining the show, shining the show, shining the show, shining the show, shining the show, shining the show, shining the show, shining the show, shining the show, shining the show, shining the show, shining the show, shining the show, shining the

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